nothing to go back to. We just continue to drive. And without you I was broken, but I'd rather be broke down with you by my side.

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I remember driving soap operas.

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We came from a super world, world of rational energy, and we live on the anti-world, world of animals' energy.

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A muscle and blood and a skin and bones. You've got a mind that's weak and a back that's strong. You load a 16.

yo-yo is a no-no of a monumental kind. If playing with your string happens to be your thing, it's easy to say to both, oh, never mind.

We stand on the brink of a great achievement. In this island, there is no solution to be found to our disagreements by shooting each other. There is no real invader here. We are all Irish in all our different kinds of ways. We must not now or ever in the future show anything to each other except tolerance, forbearance, and neighborly love.